it's wrong or if it's right. This ain't no matter of fighting. People, get this in your head tonight. I loved you once a long time ago, but times are changing fast.

Sorry for this hurting statement. Feel burned out to the ground. No more compromise at all can bring me back around. Hearts are burning everywhere, but want to kill the flame in mine. The lightning in my field is off, can't have more of my time. Dreams of lifetime lost seem good to you, but not to me. You say you love me all your life. This can't be catch, you see.

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House Nation. 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House Nation. House Nation. House Nation. House Nation. House Nation. House Nation. House Nation. House Nation. House Nation. House Nation. House Nation. House Nation. 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House Nation. House Nation. House Nation. House Nation. House Nation. House Nation. House Nation. House Nation. 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House Nation. House Nation. House Nation. House Nation. House Nation. House Nation. House Nation. House Nation. House Nation. House Nation. House Nation. House Nation. House Nation. House Nation. House Nation. House Nation. House Nation. House Nation. House Nation. House Nation. House Nation. House Nation. House Nation. House Nation. House Nation. House Nation. House Nation. House Nation. House Nation. House Nation. House Nation. House Nation. House Nation. House Nation. House Nation. House Nation. House Nation. House N

a microphone stand. I give you all the dope lyrics and introducing the band to make you understand how this is planned. I'm T-Man, a microphone to rock the homeboy with an instrumental to make noise. Yo,

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But it all came back in one moment. And the year started cold, but I didn't notice it all. When we found there's a room where we eat Chinese food in small boxes. Live the life we saw in friends. 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

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We drink Moscow mules and steal cups from mostly the Bowery Bar. What a perfect day to fall in love. What a way to make a start. It appears when you think all is lost, then you don't remember when it started. Never have to pretend.